0: von AC/DC bis ZZ Top. Einfach mehr Rock.
1: 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May your wishes all come true. May you always do for others and let others do for you.

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1: 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What? Love lifts us up where we belong. All you need is love.
2: Please don't start that again.
1: All what? You need is love.
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1: All you need is love.
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In my life,

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I know I'll often stop and think of

I'll never lose affection for people and things that went before. I know I'll often stop and think about them.